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3: With the J96 forecast, I'm meteorologist Jennifer Wojcicki from the Weatherology Weather Center. Chance of thunderstorms tonight. Otherwise, cloudy skies expected. Lows level off around 44. Winds out of the northeast, 8 to 15 miles per hour. Overcast skies again tomorrow. Slight chance of rain showers. Highs level off around 55. For J96, I'm meteorologist Jennifer Wojcicki. Currently 43.
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0: Yeah, the same old song and dance. Aerosmith with Mud, the Rolling Stones in that set from Goat's Head Soup, and Heartbreaker, the Rolling Stones, with a brand new album on the way, July the 10th. That one's called Foreign Tongues. Can't wait, you know, 100%. That new LP will rock big time. The top there coming up, I'll throw on the crew. And Peter Frampton's on deck, too.
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0: Otherwise, cloudy skies expected. Lows level off around 44. Winds out of the northeast, 8 to 15 miles per hour. Overcast skies again tomorrow. Slight chance of rain showers. Highs level off around 55. For J96, I'm meteorologist Jennifer Wojcicki. Currently 43.
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6: With the J96 forecast, I'm meteorologist Jennifer Wojcicki from the Weatherology Weather Center. Chance for storms tonight, otherwise cloudy skies. Lows dip down to about 43. Northeast winds 5 to 10 miles per hour. Slight chance for showers tomorrow. Daytime highs approaching 55. Cloudy skies expected. For J96, I'm meteorologist Jennifer Wojcicki. Right now, it's 43 degrees.
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0: Right on, Neil Young with a short but very impactful tune, Cinnamon Girl with Mud Queen and David Bowie together in that set, Under Pressure. No pressure at all. Come on, your Sunday fun day's on. You have a little bit of time left in that before the Monday not so fun day, but the week should be pretty good as we get into the Memorial Day weekend holiday toward the end of next week. Go enjoy and rock on. Van Halen, they're coming up. I'll throw on the bloody ooh for you and Stone Temple Pilots. They're on deck too.
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0: Yeah, The Who, and you better bet with Mud. The Who, they're in Retirementville right now playing pinball, shuffleboard, pickleball, but they're thinking, you know what, we're bored. Let's get back in the studio and record new tunes, and that's the word. They think they're going to be doing that. We'll make that happen 100%. We want new Who. Hey, Van Halen, they're coming up for you. Author on Styx and John Mellencamp is on deck, too.
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14: With the J96 forecast, I'm meteorologist Jennifer Wojcicki from the Weatherology Weather Center. Chance for storms tonight, otherwise cloudy skies. Lows dip down to about 43. Northeast winds 5 to 10 miles per hour. Slight chance for showers tomorrow. Daytime highs approaching 55. Cloudy skies expected. For J96, I'm meteorologist Jennifer Wojcicki. Right now, it's 43 degrees.
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0: 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AC/DC with Mud from Real Rock, J96, Def Leppard, that set. Smile, show us your tooth, photograph. Now's the time of year to snap a bunch of pictures. No worry if you don't like the photos. I know Mrs. Mud's always like, get rid of that picture. I hate that picture. Well, it's cool. You can delete the photos. Not like the old days when you'd be wasting film, right? Hey, Sammy does his Top Rock Countdown here. Every Sunday at noon, Sammy will count down whatever is on his mind here on Real Rock J96.
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10: Heartland Weather!
11: With the J96 forecast, I'm meteorologist Jennifer Wojcicki from the Weatherology Weather Center. Storms likely tonight, otherwise cloudy skies. Lows dip down to about 43. Northeasterly winds 5 to 10 miles per hour. Cloudy again tomorrow, slight chance for showers. Daytime highs approaching 55. For J96, I'm meteorologist Jennifer Wojcicki. Right now, it's 43 degrees.
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0: All right, Boston. Smoking with Mud. If quitting smoking was your New Year's resolution and you're finally giving it up right now, that is giving up your New Year's resolution. Well, you made it almost halfway there. Try it again next year. Maybe you'll finally quit smoking if that's what you want to do. George Thurgood is coming up. I'll throw on the Scorpions and the Eagles are next.
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1: Heartland weather.
2: With the J96 forecast, I'm meteorologist Jennifer Wojcicki from the Weatherology Weather Center. Storms likely tonight, otherwise cloudy skies. Lows dip down to about 43. Northeasterly winds 5 to 10 miles per hour. Cloudy again tomorrow, slight chance for showers. Daytime highs approaching 55. For J96, I'm meteorologist Jennifer Wojcicki. Right now, it's 43 degrees.
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0: Oh, it's so good. The Mighty Mighty Lead in the Ocean with Mud. That's such a cool tune. Not singing about the ocean on the beach on the ocean, singing about the ocean of fans they had when they would rock a show on stage. What a cool one. Hey, the Doors are coming up. Author on Queensryche. And Tom Petty is on deck, too.
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10: With the J96 forecast, I'm meteorologist Jennifer Wojcicki from the Weatherology Weather Center. Storms likely tonight, otherwise cloudy skies. Lows dip down to about 43. Northeasterly winds 5 to 10 miles per hour. Cloudy again tomorrow, slight chance for showers. Daytime highs approaching 55. For J96, I'm meteorologist Jennifer Wojcicki. Right now, it's 43 degrees.
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12: 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Are you AOR? Are you CHR? Are you CHS? Are you FBI? I don't know.
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0: Yeah, The Doors, and Come On, Touch Me with my Jeff Tate and Queensryche in that set, and Silent Lucidity. What a fantastic tune. You know, every time I play that tune, never fails, I'll get a phone call. I love that tune from Pink Floyd. What's the name of that tune? It does have a Pink Floyd kind of feel in that tune, right? Hey, Twisted Sister, they're coming up. I'll throw on Pink Floyd. And Nirvana, they're on deck as well.
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6: With the J96 forecast, I'm meteorologist Jennifer Wojcicki from the Weatherology Weather Center. Storms likely tonight, otherwise cloudy skies. Lows dip down to about 43. Northeasterly winds 5 to 10 miles per hour. Cloudy again tomorrow, slight chance for showers. Daytime highs approaching 55. For J96, I'm meteorologist Jennifer Wojcicki. Right now, it's 43 degrees.

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0: A lot of people don't realize how much hard work goes into being a rock star. And there's an example. El Rush telling the story. Annika, the new drummer, is going to be on tour with him this year. Look it up. The Guess Who has a different meaning for sugar. Next.
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11: With the J96 forecast, I'm meteorologist Jennifer Wojcicki from the Weatherology Weather Center. Thunderstorms likely tonight, otherwise cloudy skies expected. Lows dip down to about 42. Northeasterly winds 5 to 10 miles per hour. Slight chance of rain showers tomorrow, high of 55, cloudy skies expected. For J96, I'm meteorologist Jennifer Wojcicki. Currently, it's 43 degrees.
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0: would say that means a good, solid relationship. And Journey, final tour this year. Don't miss it if you get a chance to catch it near home. Well, now, Ted Nugent has a song about scratching. Some say that if a cat scratches a kid, the kid can get sick. But I think he has a little different meaning, and it's up next.
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0: February 19th, 1980. Bon Scott inducted into the Rock and Roll Hall of Heaven. Lead singer with AC/DC, replaced by Brian Johnson about 3 months later, and they recorded an album that was a tribute to Bon, Back in Black, and that was the title track. Really set the pace. Supertramp, on the way about sharing.
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8: With the J96 forecast, I'm meteorologist Jennifer Wojcicki from the Weatherology Weather Center. Thunderstorms likely tonight, otherwise cloudy skies expected. Lows dip down to about 42. Northeasterly winds 5 to 10 miles per hour. Slight chance of rain showers tomorrow, high of 55, cloudy skies expected. For J96, I'm meteorologist Jennifer Wojcicki. Currently, it's 43 degrees.
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8: With the J96 forecast, I'm meteorologist Jennifer Wojcicki from the Weatherology Weather Center. Thunderstorms likely overnight, otherwise cloudy skies expected. Lows dip down to about 42. Northeasterly winds 5 to 10 miles per hour. Cloudy skies expected Monday. Slight chance of rain showers. High temperatures reach up to 55. For J96, I'm meteorologist Jennifer Wojcicki. Right now, 43.
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1: A song originally done by J.J. Cale, who was inducted into the Rock and Roll Hall of Heaven July 26th, 2013. But Lynyrd Skynyrd did a fine job with one of his songs. Eric Clapton did a lot of J.J. Cale stuff like Cocaine and After Midnight, too. We got one going after midnight, Green Day on the way, and Foreigner.
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0: Who's the dirty white boy? According to Mick Jones, guitarist and founding member of Foreigner, it was Elvis, a tribute. Well, Tom Petty met Elvis in Florida during the filming of Follow That Dream. Tom Petty was a young boy at the time, but when he got older, he wrote a song about the experience, and it's coming up next.
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5: With the J96 forecast, I'm meteorologist Jennifer Wojcicki from the Weatherology Weather Center. Thunderstorms likely overnight, otherwise cloudy skies expected. Lows it down to about 42. Northeasterly winds 5 to 10 miles per hour. Cloudy skies expected Monday. Slight chance of rain showers. High temperatures reach up to 55. For J96, I'm meteorologist Jennifer Wojcicki. Right now, 43.
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First time they came to New York in the United States, their impression became that song. 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
5: With the J96 forecast, I'm meteorologist Jennifer Wojcicki from the Weatherology Weather Center. Thunderstorms likely overnight, otherwise cloudy skies expected. Lows dip down to about 42. Northeasterly winds 5 to 10 miles per hour. Cloudy skies expected Monday. Slight chance of rain showers. High temperatures reach up to 55. For J96, I'm meteorologist Jennifer Wojcicki. Right now, 43.
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0: Now there's one for your memory. 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Can you dig it? 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

0: When I was a young boy, I asked my mother what the goopy stuff was in my eyes when I woke up in the morning. I was about 5 years old. And she said, the Sandman comes at night and puts the sand in your eyes. And I said, oh, couldn't I have Santa Claus instead? Journey on the way.
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5: With the J96 forecast, I'm meteorologist Jennifer Wojcicki from the Weatherology Weather Center. Thunderstorms likely overnight, otherwise cloudy skies expected. Lows it down to about 42. Northeasterly winds 5 to 10 miles per hour. Cloudy skies expected Monday. Slight chance of rain showers. High temperatures reach up to 55. For J96, I'm meteorologist Jennifer Wojcicki. Right now, 43.
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0: 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And look it up for Triumph, touring this year, first time in many years. Pat Benatar is going to hit us, and she hit us really good with her first big song. Next.
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9: With the J96 forecast, I'm meteorologist Jennifer Wojcicki from the Weatherology Weather Center. Chance of thunderstorms overnight, otherwise cloudy skies expected. Lows level off around 42. Northeast winds 5 to 10 miles per hour. Slight chance of rain showers Monday. High of 55, overcast skies. For J96, I'm meteorologist Jennifer Wojcicki. Currently, it's 43 degrees.
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0: Late 50s artist Eddie Cochran did a song called Nervous Breakdown, which inspired Jimmy Page of Led Zeppelin to put that one together from the first album, Stone Temple Pilots. Get kind of creepy next.
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1: Weather! With the J96 forecast, I'm meteorologist Jennifer Wojcicki from the Weatherology Weather Center. Chance of thunderstorms overnight. Otherwise, cloudy skies expected. Lows level off around 42. Northeast winds 5 to 10 miles per hour. Slight chance of rain showers Monday. High of 55. Overcast skies. For J96, I'm meteorologist Jennifer Wojcicki. Currently, it's 43 degrees.
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0: Every time I hear that song, it reminds me of a first date. Take the lady or the guy to the zoo. What a great place to go. You can learn a lot from the animals, I'll tell you. And Steve Miller definitely did and let us know all about it. Blind Faith, Eric Clapton, Ginger Baker on drums, Steve Winwood on keyboards, and Rick Gretsch on bass. Clapton, of course, on lead guitar and doing some of the vocals. It was great sound, and it's coming up next.
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12: With the J96 forecast, I'm meteorologist Jennifer Wojcicki from the Weatherology Weather Center. Chance of thunderstorms overnight, otherwise overcast skies. Lows dip down to about 41. Northerly winds 5 to 10 miles per hour. Slight chance for showers Monday. Daytime highs approaching 56, overcast skies. For J96, I'm meteorologist Jennifer Wojcicki. Right now, 41.
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0: some of the things we go through in life, especially growing up on the wall. Pink Floyd, 1979, Shark here, and Billy Idol borrowed a song from Tommy James and his Shondells, originally done in 1968, but in the 80s, he brought it back and did a great job with it. Next.
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1: Weather. With the J96 forecast, I'm meteorologist Jennifer Wojcicki from the Weatherology Weather Center. Chance of thunderstorms overnight, otherwise overcast skies. Lows dip down to about 41. Northerly winds 5 to 10 miles per hour. Slight chance for showers Monday. Daytime highs approaching 56, overcast skies. For J96, I'm meteorologist Jennifer Wojcicki. Right now, 41.
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0: Jimi Hendrix, the master of the Stratocaster. It was the late 60s. He was over at Noel Redding's house in England. It was a cold winter night. They had the fireplace going, but the dog was lying by the fireplace. Jimmy was freezing, so he looked at the dog and said, "Move over, Rover. Let Jimmy take over." And that's what inspired that song, believe it or not. Hey, Guns N' Roses, a good one. A welcome. Their first song you ever heard in 1987.
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0: Alice Cooper doing it just right. Many years in great rock and roll, and a song we can all relate to. If you've ever been with a beautiful woman that wasn't that beautiful inside, and your friend said, hey, she's poison, man, and you didn't listen, Alice describes in that song exactly how we felt.
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4: With the J96 forecast, I'm meteorologist Jennifer Wojcicki from the Weatherology Weather Center. Chance of rain showers overnight, otherwise overcast skies. Lows dip down to about 41. Northerly winds 5 to 10 miles per hour. Cloudy skies again Monday. Slight chance of rain showers. High temperatures reach up to 56. For J96, I'm meteorologist Jennifer Wojcicki. Right now, it's 41 degrees.
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8: With the J96 forecast, I'm meteorologist Jennifer Wojcicki from the Weatherology Weather Center. Slight chance of rain showers today. Otherwise, cloudy skies expected. Daytime highs approaching 56. Northerly winds 5 to 10 miles per hour. Overcast skies again tonight. Thunderstorms likely. Lows dip down to about 39. For J96, I'm meteorologist Jennifer Wojcicki. Right now, 41.
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3: With the J96 forecast, I'm meteorologist Jennifer Wojcicki from the Weatherology Weather Center. Slight chance of rain showers today. Otherwise, cloudy skies expected. Daytime highs approaching 56. Northerly winds 5 to 10 miles per hour. Overcast skies again tonight. Thunderstorms likely. Lows dip down to about 39. For J96, I'm meteorologist Jennifer Wojcicki. Right now, 41.
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1: This hour from Town Hall, I'm Rich Thomason. Make a deal or else, President Trump says Iran, quoting here, better get moving fast or there won't be anything left of them. The threat comes as Iran signals it is prepared to resume the fight. Senator Lindsey Graham on NBC's Meet the Press.
2: I talked to the CIA director yesterday. Is there any evidence that the crowd in charge now is any less committed to destroying Israel? Going after us, the great Satan, purifying Islam? I think the answer is no. So weaken them further, and you may get a deal later. But you're not going to get a deal with this crowd until you hurt them more.
1: Wall Street futures are down this morning as oil prices rise. Tens of thousands of New York commuters are having to find other ways to get to work this morning. A strike has shut down the Long Island Railroad. Contract talks are to resume this morning. The long, troubled voyage of the Hantavirus cruise ship is finally over. The vessel has docked at Rotterdam for a thorough cleaning.
3: This will mark the end of the MV Hondius's long journey home to the Netherlands after beginning its voyage in Argentina at the start of April. The cruise trip that followed was to become the stuff of nightmares after the emergence of the deadly outbreak that left at least three passengers dead. Most of those on board were evacuated last week when the vessel moored off the coast of Tenerife, but a 25-person crew and two medical staff remained for the final leg.
1: The BBC's Tom Bailey. All four crew members ejected safely after two Navy jets collided midair during an air show yesterday at a western Idaho military base. In Austin, Texas, two teens are in custody. A potential third suspect is being sought. In at least 10 random shootings, injured four people over the weekend. And on Wall Street this morning, stock futures are in the red. The Dow futures down about 328 points. NASDAQ futures off 39. The S&P futures down 25 points. More on these stories at townhall.com.
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8: Now this news update on Wisconsin Radio Network. I'm Ted Aylin. Wisconsin launches a plan to eliminate viral hepatitis. A statewide effort by the Wisconsin Department of Health Services to eliminate hepatitis A, B, and C by 2030 will expand testing, vaccinations, and treatment, especially for those most at risk. About 47,000 Wisconsinites are living with chronic hepatitis C. Discussion over a proposed data center in Wisconsin Rapids has slowed after city officials and developers agreed to postpone permit talks back in mid-April. Mayor Matt Zacher says residents can expect multiple public hearings and some sessions without developers so the city can focus on its own review process. And ATV and UTV riders need to get certified before hitting the trails. Anyone 12 or older born after January 1, 1988 must complete a Wisconsin Department of Natural Resources approved safety course and carry proof while riding on public trails and some private lands. More info can be found on the DNR's website.
9: You smell that? Spring. Hibernation's over. It's time to run it. Run it until the grass

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0: And here we go, Monday morning, 18th day of the month of May. A little bit of rain out there. We ain't worried about that, are we? No, we got bigger fish to fry. Like today is I Love Reese's Day, the Reese's Peanut Butter Cup. Remember the commercials?
1: You got chocolate in my peanut butter. You got peanut butter on my chocolate.
0: Yeah, man. Who was thinking about that? So, I don't know, it was about a month or so ago, and my mom used to make this. She referred to them as haystacks. She would take, you know, the crunchy Asian noodles, mix some peanut butter with them, and then pour chocolate over the top of them. And so I made it, and my kid went nuts, okay? Like, these are so good. And so I made them again, like, last week, and nobody ate them. What the hell, huh? I guess the new wore off. I don't know. Anyway, kind of like a Reese's Peanut Butter Cup, but it's crunchy. Try it. It's cool. It's easy to do, too. Okay, like, it's not like a big deal. You mix the peanut butter in with the crunchy noodles, and then you make, like, little balls, and you put down there, and then you just melt some chocolate chips and pour over the top the melty, and then stick it in the fridge, let it harden up, and there you are. You got it. You're ready to go. Okay, try it, see what you think, okay? Museum Day today, okay? Mother Whistler, that's Whistler's mother, Mother Whistler Day today. What else do we got for you? We have the cheese souffle. Have you ever had a cheese souffle? I had somebody make me a cheese souffle one time. I wasn't impressed, I gotta say, all right? Cheesy eggs is okay, just scramble and pour the cheese on, I'm cool, all right? HIV Vaccine Day, man, I'll tell you. Remember when that happened? Remember? It scared the hell out of the whole world, didn't it? Woo! It's still out there, by the way, which is why we have the vaccine. So get it. Be safe. Especially if you're, I'm not going to say that. Active. How about that? If you're active. Can I say active? Active is good. Okay. Electronic Greeting Card Day. So, this pissed Hallmark off, didn't it? Right? They thought, we got the world. Look at this, man. People, birthday cards, sympathy cards, Mother's Day, Father's Day. Thank you cards. We got it. We got it locked. We're it. Hallmark. Ha ha. And then somebody said, well, watch this. I'm going to make a little animated thing that they can put a name in and send in the email. They don't have to go to the store to get it anymore. Ha ha, we got you. So good job for them, huh? What else do we have here? Visit your relatives' day today, if you can. Okay, now, here's the thing. This day probably came about before people moved all over the world, okay? I think I literally have family in probably about every state in the union, relatives, okay? And overseas, there's several countries that my family represents as well. So if I was going to visit my relatives, first of all, I would have to take a lot of time off. And I'm not opposed to doing that, don't get me wrong. And I'd have to spend a lot of time in airports, which I am opposed to, and on airplanes, which I am opposed to, and going through security, which I am opposed to, and spend a lot of money, which I am opposed to. So ultimately, what am I going to do? I'll tell you what I'm going to do. I'm going to send my relatives an electronic greeting card. That's what I'm going to do. All right? It is. Dean Amato's Real Rock Hour, J96. And today,

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We lead off with Dirty Deeds, which is no dirty dishes. Get them cleaned up. I'm going to talk more about that later on because I got a thing about that. All right. What do you think? Should we? Yeah. Okay. Let's do this.

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Our Monday Bob, Steve Stone. We got the D&M Auto. Get that frog out of my throat. D&M Auto, Real Rock Hour on J96. And so let's talk about this Dirty Dishes Day. All right? If my wife is listening, she will find this funny but not funny. So here's the thing, okay? My mom.

was like a neat freak, okay? And not in a crazy, she wasn't like psychotic about it, but you would walk into her house and it would be like immaculate and pizza. She'd be, oh God, I gotta clean today's place a mess, right? That was my mom. You know, a little bit of dust, just no, man, couldn't have it, had to clean it. And her big thing was, you didn't go to bed at night with dishes in the sink. You did not do it, okay? So after dinner was all done, dishes were done, all right? We didn't have a dishwasher as a kid, and even when we got a dishwasher, we still washed the dishes by hand, which I never really got. But anyway, long story short, if you went into the kitchen, say you go to get a bowl of ice cream, right? 9 o'clock at night, and you go get a bowl of ice cream. So you have the spoon that you got the ice cream out with, right? And I always just used the same spoon to eat my ice cream, and I'll explain why. And then you had the bowl, right? Well, now, a normal person would probably just go ahead, put that in the sink, and it would be there for tomorrow to wash. But no, not in my mom's house. That didn't happen, okay? You washed the bowl, you washed the spoon, and there was sitting underneath the sink, if you needed it, there was a strainer that you put there, and you put the spoon and the bowl there to dry it. I'm kidding. I'm not kidding. All right? They never, ever, ever did you leave dirty dishes in the sink. It just didn't happen, okay? And so now, as an adult, here's what's happened. I have become my mother, all right? That's what's happened, is I wake up in the morning and there's dirty dishes in the sink. It ruins my day, all right? I think it's referred to as anally retentive. I think that's the, is that the term? That's the term. 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

0: Closer to the heart, a little Rush for you. Monday morning, rock. J96. So, you ever in a bad mood? No real reason for it. You wake up in the morning. We refer to it as waking up on the wrong side of the bed, don't we? That's what we call it. And you wake up and you're just like, you know what? The world sucks, right? Look at this. It's the same coffee. Look at this. My coffee cup didn't get washed last night. I woke up to dirty dishes in the sink. My life is ruined, right? That's how you're feeling. And you need something. You need something to alter your mood. Well, here's the thing. A guy recorded his online therapy session working with his therapist, who came up with a way to instantly change his mood. Okay? Listen close, because this, ladies and gentlemen, is something you can do without paying $118 an hour for an online therapist.
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5: 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Listen to him out there, having more fun than me on my birthday.
0: Hey, that is just simply not going to happen, okay? Nobody, and I mean nobody, gets to have more fun than you on your birthday. That's your day. Tina Fey, she's having fun today. Nobody's outdoing her. She's 56. Remember Parnell Roberts? Remember him? Or Purnell? Was it Purnell? Purnell, I guess, huh? 1928. The great Reggie Jackson turning 80 years of age today. Frank Capra, the movie guy, 1897. Alana Stewart turning 71 today. Dwayne Hickman, the actor, 1934, born on May 18th. And Bill Macy,

Anyway, 1922, Bill Macy was born. And Pope John Paul II, born 1920 on May 18th. Okay, let's move on to musical birthdays. Will you move on to musical birthdays? I'm stuck on Adrian Barbeau. Anyway, George Strait turning 74 today. Perry Como was born May 18th, 1912. How about that one, huh? From Yes, Rick Wakeman, the key player, turning to 77 today. Primal Scream keyboard player, born 1967, Martin Duffy. What else have we got for you? We got Toya Wilcox turning to 68 today. From Midnight Oil, the guitar player turning

Joan Magin, Magine, I don't know anyway. They don't come with pronunciation, guys, what can I tell you? Albert Hammond. You know the song, never mind, you look him up, 82. It Never Rains in Southern California, that song, he wrote it, sang it, Albert Hammond, 82 today. All right, so that takes us to our musical birthday and our musical birthday of the day. From the group Devo. I wonder whether he's still wearing the Lego hat. I don't know, man. Turning 76 today. Mark Mothersbaugh celebrating his birthday. So, Mark, our birthday of the day today. And if today is your birthday, let me say happy birthday to you. And you know what you should do? Yeah, exactly.

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0: Now, where was I? Oh, yeah.
1: All right, here we go. It is 18th day of the month of May. Leading off a little doom for you here. The U.S. Congress passing the Selective Service Act that calls up soldiers to fight in World War I. It's May 18th, 1917. What else do we got for you here? President Franklin Roosevelt is signing the Tennessee Valley Authority Act. No idea what that is. I didn't learn about that in history, did you? I didn't. 1933. Be a great trivia question, wouldn't it? What was it? Hell, I don't know. New York decides no more nighttime baseball games. Why? They're worried about bombs dropping, basically. It's World War II, kids. 1942, May 18th. Allies finally reaching, Monte Cassino in Italy? Didn't even know they were headed there, did you? Anybody see their itinerary? I didn't. 1944, that happens. United Nations is going to move its headquarters to New York today. New York City, in fact, 1951, that one happens. What else do we have for you here? Two battalions of the 101st Airborne Division assaulting Hill 957. They cannot reach the top. It's too muddy. 1969, that one goes down, huh? And finally this morning, after rumbling for 2 months, Mount St. Helens erupts. Three times in 24 hours, that's today in history.
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3: If you or someone close to you is 50 years of age or older, you may know that doctors recommend a colonoscopy at age 50 and repeat colonoscopies every decade thereafter. Dr. Amy Knudsen is a senior scientist at the Institute for Technology Assessment at Massachusetts General Hospital. And she says new research suggests that different follow-up tests may work just as well as traditional colonoscopy.
4: Of all the screening strategies we looked at, from annual FOBT to virtual colonoscopy every 5 years, rescreening with colonoscopy seemed about the same number of years of life. So what's really important is getting rescreened. How you get rescreened is less important.
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1: This hour from Town Hall, I'm Rich Thomason. A defiant Iranian leadership suggests it is ready to fight again, and President Trump seems more than willing to oblige.
2: President Trump posting on social media, for Iran, the clock is ticking and they better get moving fast or there won't be anything left of them. Shortly after a call with Israeli Prime Minister Benjamin Netanyahu Sunday, after he addressed his cabinet. This came after a drone strike targeted the UAE's sole nuclear power plant in what authorities said was an unprovoked terrorist attack. No major damage was reported. The incident highlights the risk of renewed war as the U.S. and Iran signal they would be ready to fight again, and tensions continue over the Strait of Hormuz. I'm Julie Walker.
1: North America's largest commuter railroad not running today, the first weekday morning of a strike, and it shut down New York's Long Island Railroad. The road serves an estimated 250,000 commuters every day. They're having to find other ways to get to work. New York Governor Kathy Hochul suggests working from home, if possible. More contract talks are scheduled today. The shootings were random. In Austin, Texas, 10 attacks injured 4 people over the weekend. Police have arrested 2 teens.
3: I think it touches everybody, and it doesn't matter if it was a car dealership that was struck or it happened to be a fire station or a police station. These are dangerous kids out causing havoc in this city, and they had to be taken into custody, and they were, safely.
1: Austin Police Chief Lisa Davis says they are hunting for a third possible suspect. Mid-air collision of 2 Navy jets and an Idaho air show over the weekend. All 4 crew members ejected safely. They're in stable condition. It happened at Mountain Home Air Force Base in western Idaho. On Wall Street, the Dow futures are down 318 points. NASDAQ futures off 95 points. More on these stories at townhall.com.
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9: Now this news update on Wisconsin Radio Network, I'm Ted Aylin. A bipartisan deal to spend $1.8 billion of Wisconsin's budget surplus fell apart just days after it was unveiled by Governor Tony Evers and Republican legislative leaders. UW La Crosse political science professor Anthony Chergosky says the collapse could become a key talking point ahead of November's elections. Another Wisconsin community rejects a deal to buy automated license plate readers. McFarland Village officials announced Friday the village rejected a proposal from Flock Safety to install cameras, saying that some residents expressed privacy concerns over a third party gathering so much data on drivers. And the beer that made Milwaukee famous is getting one last batch. Pabst Brewing is closing its production line of Schlitz beer after 177 years, but Wisconsin Brewing Company in Verona will be running out one more batch of the beer based on the 1948 version of the beer's recipe. It'll go on sale May 23rd.
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0: Metallica and the Unforgiven. Hey. It is 18th day of May. Can you believe it already? We're over halfway through the month. And boy, it sure don't feel like it out there, does it? 44 degrees as you're starting your day right now, okay? Feels like 42 in case you're wondering. We got a little bit of wind, and of course we have some precipitation in the area as well, heading for a high today. 55 degrees. I know we can do better because we did it last week, but going to be a kind of an off and on rainy day and rain tonight, and then that's going to get out of the way. Early in the morning tomorrow as we head for a high tomorrow, 51 degrees. It's going to be cloudy on your Tuesday, okay? Now, when we get to Wednesday, things start to shape up, okay? We're getting a little bit better. Here's what's happening on Wednesday. We're going to see that orange thing in the sky. Maybe you remember it. It's called the sun. It's going to be out there, and we're going to get to about 56 degrees. Now, a little bit better yet on Thursday when we get to 64 degrees and we have sunshine, okay? But 2 days of sunshine is all that we can muster, okay? Because then Friday, 62 degrees, going to be cloudy, going to rain Friday night, going to rain Saturday, 58, going to rain Sunday, 67. Monday, 74, but it's raining. We might see a little bit of sun next Tuesday with 74 degrees. So we're going to get to the 70s. We're just going to do it without the sunshine, okay? Is it just, I mean, it seems to me that we have went through a period of time here with less sunshine than what I ever remember. Been up here six and a half years. I don't ever remember it being cloudy this much. But anyway. And the other thing is the wind. The other day somebody made a comment, the wind started blowing in September. It hasn't stopped. But so there's that too. What else is going on in the world? Wow, man, what isn't going on, huh? And you think you're all caught up, right? You think you got all the information. You're watching the news. You got your alerts on your phone, right? You try. You really do. And I appreciate that. But, you know, there is an area that you're missing, and I'm going to fill that gap for you this morning with the news that didn't make the headlines.
1: This is not headline news. Gas prices in Los Angeles are approaching $9 a gallon. The price is so high, Keanu Reeves took the bus for the first time since Speed. Britney Spears was spotted screaming, barking, and clutching a knife at an L.A. restaurant. Britney, that's no way to act at a restaurant. Save it for an Instagram video. Kris Jenner says Ozempic makes her sick. Right back at ya, responded Ozempic. And in sports, Aaron Rodgers will play for the Steelers again. So at least we know one thing about his mystery wife. She must be annoying to be around. This is not headline news.
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0: Marine General, Real Rock Hour, J96. And on a Monday, time to check in with Russ at Marine General. Russ, the wind keeps blowing, and I know you have, we've talked about this before. The wind turns the water over. Is that going to help warm the water, or are we just blowing with nothing happening?
1: Well, northeast wind blows all the warm water into the center of the lake, and so we could actually have fish really turn on here over the next 2-3 weeks as our water would get up into the 40s and 50s, where everybody else in the lake is still fishing cold water. But it could happen in Shawmigan Bay, too, with a northeast wind. It drives warmer water into the corner, so we'll see. But then all we do is get, because the water is so cold, we get a west wind, blows it back up the shore, and that's it. We're back to 34-degree water temperature. So this is a time of year where, you know, when you find that temperature inversion where it goes from warm to cold on the lake, there's a lot of fish there, and they're in the top, you know, 10, 15 feet. So this is the time of year I tell everybody, if you want to fish the Great Lakes and you don't really have much equipment, but you got some walleye equipment and things like that, this is the time to go, you know, and because it's all on the surface. So good time. So this is a good thing. Inland-wise, fishing has been really good. The fish out on our end finally spawned, and it was like, so we had a fishing contest here, the Twin Ports Walleye Association fishing contest it was supposed to be Saturday, Sunday, but they canceled it on Sunday because of the severe winds and stuff. And they just have a rule when it gets to be gale winds, they just don't go. But the people that won it had four fish all exceeding 30 inches, walleyes exceed 30, exceeding 30 inches, which, like, people wait all their life to catch a 30-inch walleye, and they had four of them in the boat, and they won the contest. So it was a pretty big fish weekend, because there's so many fish that are late spawn. So you know, if you want to get out and catch some big fish, these fish are catch and release, of course, but you know, if you want to catch some fish, this is the time to do it, because fishing is really good.
0: Okay, so my next question would be, when we were talking about the fish, and I assume there are some fish that prefer cooler water to warmer water. So where should people be, okay, where should they be going right now to find the warmer water fish, I guess, and what are they?
1: Well, okay, so here's the thing. We're very fortunate to live where we live because our inland lakes are warmer fish. So, you know, a lot of walleye, northerns, crappies, perch, things like that. Out in the big lake, we have those species, but not near as plentiful. But we have salmon and we have lake trout and the cold water fish. So you sort of pick the species you want to go fish and maybe what you want to eat, you know. So this is a big time year for coals. People like eating coals. So a lot of people that would not normally fish the Great Lakes will to try and catch coals while they're easy to pick on. So there's a lot of people that like crappies. And so that was a little tougher because they stay deep. And now the water's warming up. They're going to come in to spawn. So you start fishing the reeds and stuff right now, you probably do pretty good on crappies. Walleyes are staged in on the weed lines or on the where the weeds are just starting to really come up pretty good, and on the river mouse, so they're pretty easy to pick on too right now, and that's a warmer water fishery. And then guys, last week were a couple of friends of mine were fishing big northerns, and they were fishing in Shawmigan Bay. They went over to Amnicon Lake. They went up to Island Lake. They were all over the place. They had a week off, and all they did is run around looking for big northerns, and they actually did pretty good. They got some 30 inches and stuff, so not too bad. I mean, so fishing is really good right now. It's a normal spring. Water's cold. It's warming up. It might be a little colder than normal, but it's a normal pattern. And so just follow those patterns. The fish don't spawn. They're right off the river mouth. They'll go into the weeds next. As the water warms up, they'll start to go a little bit deeper. This will be a good year for people to catch fish.
0: All right. So people are going to be heading out. They're going to be doing some fishing. And I guess we need to tell them, well, what do you got on special? What's on sale? What can they take advantage of?
1: So our job right now is Memorial Day weekend. So our job right now is to continue on all the specials. We've been running online and depth orders and everything. But our biggest job right now is getting that sort of stock full and keeping it full. So if you want a kayak for graduations and stuff, we sold a bunch of kayaks and canoes last week. Those are stocked up full again. If you need life jackets or anything like that, we've got that stocked up full. We've really packed bilge pumps, cleaners, polishes, resins, oils, filters. This will be the weekend because of the way the weather has gone that a lot of folks. Really

0: day weekend will be working on getting their boats ready, they get their cabins opened up. They might do a little fishing and stuff, but this will be a big weekend to get everything ready for the rest of the summer. As far as the Great Lakes goes, if the wind doesn't blow, it's going to be crazy because there's lots of fish out there and they're easy to pick on. So we've got all that tackle ready to go too. We'll start the bucket sale tomorrow from Rapala. That's where you buy the, you come in and get a bucket. They're normally $25 for $15. 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And if you put $300 worth of that stuff in the bucket, we'll give you the bucket. So it's it'll be a fun deal. And so it's probably the neatest bucket sale we've ever had. So take advantage of that and have some fun.
1: Wow. $300, that sounds like a lot, but I guess depending upon what you're grabbing. How big are these buckets? I mean, obviously, well, you're not putting a kayak in it, right?
0: No. The stuff you buy has got to fit in the bucket. But we made a deal on the buckets from Rapala. These are the really nice buckets. They got the rope handle. They got a handle in the bottom. It's really, we geared them for ice fishing last year, but they sold us some for summer and gave us a deal on them. These buckets cost us $15, basically. They're $25 buckets, and when you buy pallets of them, you can get them for $15. So we normally just sell them at cost and let people load stuff in them. But this time we thought, well, you know, if somebody's willing to buy, take 25% off. So that's a lot of stuff. $300, this is before sales tax now, but $300 worth of stuff is actually $400. And so there's a lot of stuff you put in that bucket, lures, yeah, dipsy divers, and things like that. And they don't, you know, and so if you hit $300, we'll give you the bucket and 25% off. You can't miss a lot of that stuff. Like if I five Rapala lures, you get a free T-shirt. That's still you get. And the Crush City stuff, the plastic baits, you buy four packages and you get a free hat. You still get that stuff too. So it's sort of a cool deal.
1: All right. Well, they got to find you. How do they do that?
0: Around the corner, 15th Avenue East and Lunar Road here in Duluth. We're open 9 to 6 Monday through Saturday, 9 to 3 on Sunday. 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

0: All yesterday, rededicate 250, a national jubilee of prayer, praise, and thanksgiving.
1: Our great president, President Donald Trump, has planned a year of celebration as we have a time of sports and shows and pomp and parade.
0: The Reverend Robert Jeffers, pastor of First Baptist Church of Dallas. The hantavirus-stricken cruise ship is docked in Rotterdam, where the remaining crew members on board will be quarantined while the ship is disinfected. On Wall Street this morning, the stock futures in the red so far. The Dow futures are down. The blue chip index off about 178 points. More on these stories, townhall.com.
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4: Now this news update on Wisconsin Radio Network, I'm Ted Ahlen. Wisconsin launches a plan to eliminate viral hepatitis, a statewide effort by the Wisconsin Department of Health Services to eliminate hepatitis A, B, and C by 2030. Will expand testing, vaccinations, and treatment, especially for those most at risk. About 47,000 Wisconsinites are living with chronic hepatitis C. Discussion over a proposed data center in Wisconsin Rapids has slowed after city officials and developers agreed to postpone permit talks back in mid-April. Mayor Matt Zacher says residents can expect multiple public hearings and some sessions without developers so the city can focus on its own review process. And ATV and UTV riders need to get certified before hitting the trails. Anyone 12 or older born after January 1, 1988 must complete a Wisconsin Department of Natural Resources approved safety course and carry proof while riding on public trails and some private lands. More info can be found on the DNR's website.
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9: Here we go, Napa's Real Rock Hour on J96. Napa of Ashland going to make this hour happen. Included in this hour is Flashback Pop Quiz, your chance to get your hands on a $10 gift coupon to Napa. Assuming, of course, you can answer today's question correctly and be the first person to do it.

0: times. A little Zeppelin for you Monday. Real Rock J96, and of course the Marine General Real Rock Hour. So it is upon us. It's our season. The kids, well, young adults. Let's go young adults, not kids, okay? Young adults graduating from high school, graduating from college, and on to the next phase of their life. Boy, are they in for a surprise.
1: If you or a loved one are suffering from graduation, Gradexa could help.
2: Gradexa!
1: Twice daily Gradexa fights the symptoms of graduation like futurelessness, spontaneous backpacking fantasies, and unpaid internships. In clinical studies, Gradexa helped graduates pretend they have a five-year plan. Side effects include crippling debt, podcast ambitions, moving to Austin, referring to oneself as a content creator, and relocating to one's childhood bedroom. Don't operate heavy machinery on Gradexa because you were a theater major.
2: Gradexa, turning panic into manageable disappointment.
1: Gradexa. Hey, graduate. It's either this or a garbage bag full of dank Mexican donkey weed.
2: Gradexa.
1: Ask your parents if Gradexa is right for you.
0: There you go. Oh, my God. The real world, huh? They're about to find it, aren't they? And it's not what they think. So, anyway, congratulations, anyway, to all the graduates. Here you go, baby. Welcome to the real world. All right. Part of that real world is, the do-it-yourself car fix thing, right? And if you're going to do that, you need somebody to help you with it. How about Napa, Ashland, and Washburn? Because, well, if you're going to go, you go with the best, right? So why not save a little money in the process, right? You're super smart because, well, you're graduating from college and graduating from high school. So you can answer today's pop quiz question and win a $10 gift coupon to Napa to work on your car. How about that, huh? Well, you don't have to be a graduate. Anybody can qualify for this. All they have to do is call 715-682-5555. First person with correct answer is my winner today. And here's Matt with today's question.
3: I'm Matt Pinfield with today's Flashback Pop Quiz. In 1989, after more than 10 years of touring and making records with the Heartbreakers, Tom Petty recorded his first solo album, Full Moon Fever. Songs like Free Fallin' and I Won't Back Down, it's no wonder it was one of his biggest records. And 5 years later, he released

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4: Dave knew the answer. Yeah, he did. And by the way, he's not a graduate, but he still looks really young for his age. At least that's my take on it. So congratulations to him. $10 gift coupon to Napa in his hands because he answered today's pop quiz question. And what was that answer?
5: Well, can you name Tom Petty's second solo album?
6: So let's get to the point.
5: For this album, Tom said he didn't want to be strapped into five guys. But as it turned out, four out of five of the Heartbreakers played on almost every track of 1994's Wildflowers.
6: You belong among the wildflowers.
5: If your answer was Wildflowers, then you passed today's pop quiz.
4: Wildflowers, the answer to today's pop quiz. It gets Dave the $10 gift coupon to Napa. And tomorrow morning at 8:15, you know what we're going to do? We're going to have another question and potentially find ourselves yet another winner.

they come in handy, don't they? Real Rock J96. We're doing Napa's Real Rock Hour. And you know what? We got a request hour on the way. Yes, we do.

Rolling Stones. There we go. Had a little frog in my throat. See, it's that time of year. All the frogs are. Have you been outside? Have you heard the frogs and toads? And have you heard them? Man, I'm telling you, they are loud. They're enjoying this wet weather. Yeah, okay, good for them. Anyway, that isn't what I wanted to talk about. I wanted to talk about a request hour. We got it coming up. It's Napa's You Pick 'em, I Play 'em. We do it in the 9 o'clock hour. And here's how it works, in case you're wondering. We have the J96 Facebook page. You can click the message button and send me your song there. All right, we get it lined up. We put it into the hour. We play your song, assuming, of course, it's in the library and I don't hate it. Those are two factors we have to consider. But

0: You may say, you know what, I'm not a Facebook kind of person. Is there another way I could do it? There is actually another way you can do it. You can wait till after the news at 9 o'clock. And then after the news, we open up the phone lines, and you can give me your request that way as well. You pick them, I play them. We'll do it in the 9 o'clock hour.
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2: Hour from Town Hall, Amit Thomason. The United Arab Emirates' only nuclear power plant has been targeted by a drone strike. No major damage, no radiation leaks have been reported. There's been no claim of responsibility, although suspicion falls on Iran. President Trump spoke with Israeli Prime Minister Benjamin Netanyahu. Shortly afterward, he wrote on social media that Iran, to quote the president, better get moving fast or there won't be anything left of them. It's a long, slow trip into work this morning for tens of thousands of commuters who rely on New York's Long Island Railroad. A strike has shut down the LIRR, the largest commuter railroad in North America. Another round of contract talks slated for today. A cruise ship at the center of an international health alert has finally ended its long, tumultuous voyage.
3: The cruise ship, hit by a deadly hantavirus outbreak, has docked at the Dutch port of Rotterdam for disinfection, wrapping up a troubled journey that has put international health authorities on alert. The NV Hondius was carrying 25 crew members and two medical personnel as it reached Rotterdam on Monday morning, after all the passengers disembarked elsewhere. AP reports people boarding the boat were wearing white hazardous materials suits. A short distance from where the ship docked, authorities had set up white containers along the water in between a line of windmills. The crew will enter immediate quarantine. I'm Charles de Ledesma.
2: Congo's health minister announcing the opening of three Ebola

0: treatment centers in the country's east. It comes as Congo grapples with an outbreak of a rare variant that has no approved therapeutics or vaccines. More than 300 suspected cases, 88 deaths have been reported in Congo and 2 in Uganda. On Wall Street, ahead of this morning's opening bell, the Dow futures up 68 points. NASDAQ futures ahead 164. More on these stories, townhall.com.
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0: Yep, that's the name of the song. Both Sides Now, Real Rock, K96. We are doing Napa's You Pick 'Em. I play them for a Monday morning. Still got some room. 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
0: We are back to request Napa's You Pick 'Em. I play 'em.

Evan Wolf and Rock Me, baby, real rock. K96. Monday morning. Oh, we're closing this hour out quick with some great requests. For example, something I am intimately familiar with almost every morning. Although you guys have gotten better. A lot of two headlighters, but still, every once in a while, somebody comes along with

the subject of that one headlight, if you need a second headlight, you should probably go see NAPA. They, after all, are making this entire hour happen. It's NAPA's You Pick 'em, I Play 'em. And that's kind of the way it works, by the way, when you go to NAPA. Like, so say you're down to one headlight, you're going to go in, you're going to replace the headlight. But here's the thing. Talk to them, because there's headlight choices. Did you know that? I was kind of aware of it, but not at the level that they were. I needed to do the replacement thing, okay? And I went in there,

0: And they were like, okay, so you want to match what you have now or you want to go a little bit brighter? And, well, a little bit brighter seemed like a good idea to me because, well, it's, you know, there's these things called deer, and they like to park themselves on the road, and I like to be able to see them early in the morning. And so then there were choices of how bright you want to be. See, this is the thing. You don't know this stuff. They know this stuff. This is what they do. They're experts, all right? And they're going to walk you through it. So, Napa, Ashland, Washburn, trust me, they're the guys you need to see.
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8: 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Thanks for listening in. Thanks for spending your Monday morning with me. We'll do it again tomorrow, and we'll start everything bright and early at 6 a.m.

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7: With the J96 forecast, I'm meteorologist Jennifer Wojcicki from the Weatherology Weather Center. Overcast skies today with highs around 56. Northeast winds 5 to 10 miles per hour. Cloudy skies expected tonight. Thunderstorms likely. Lows dip down to about 39. Chance for showers tomorrow. Highs around 53. Overcast. For J96, I'm meteorologist Jennifer Wojcicki. Right now, it's 48 degrees.
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0: As much as I love Joe Walsh, it was a strange moment, in my opinion, during the Triumph April Wine concert, which was amazing. But they did a cover, I think it was All Night Long, Joe Walsh, a great song. But between all the bands, like, we didn't need a Joe Walsh song. Just saying. And I hate to bitch about anything because it was really the best concert probably of my life, with the exception of all the handicap spots being taken before the doors opened, even. As you may or may not know, I broke my foot a few months ago, so I've got one of those temporary parking passes because I really can't walk far. I had to walk far. It was bad. I think the average age there, I'd say 65. So, yeah, I wasn't the only one with a cane. I fit right in.
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0: letting the let out. You're welcome. You'll be thanking me with ZZ Top shortly. Tom Petty begins a long set next. Enjoy.
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6: Heartland Weather. With the J96 forecast, I'm meteorologist Jennifer Wojcicki from the Weatherology Weather Center. Overcast skies today with highs around 56. Northeast winds 5 to 10 miles per hour. Cloudy skies expected tonight. Thunderstorms likely. Lows dip down to about 39. Chance for showers tomorrow. Highs around 53. Overcast. For J96, I'm meteorologist Jennifer Wojcicki. Right now, it's 48 degrees.
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0: Daydreaming on the Job. It happens. There's Fleetwood Mac, also Ozzy in there. Def Leppard coming. Foreigner on the way. 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
7: With the J96 forecast, I'm meteorologist Jennifer Wojcicki from the Weatherology Weather Center. Overcast skies today with highs around 56. Northeast winds 5 to 10 miles per hour. Cloudy skies expected tonight. Thunderstorms likely. Lows dip down to about 39. Chance for showers tomorrow. Highs around 53. Overcast. For J96, I'm meteorologist Jennifer Wojcicki. 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
7: With the J96 forecast, I'm meteorologist Jennifer Wojcicki from the Weatherology Weather Center. Overcast skies today with highs around 56. Northeast winds 5 to 10 miles per hour. Cloudy skies expected tonight. Thunderstorms likely. Lows dip down to about 39. Chance for showers tomorrow. Highs around 53. Overcast. For J96, I'm meteorologist Jennifer Wojcicki. Currently 52.
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7: Now this news update on Wisconsin Radio Network, I'm Ted Ahlen. Wisconsin launches a plan to eliminate viral hepatitis, a statewide effort by the Wisconsin Department of Health Services to eliminate hepatitis A, B, and C by 2030. Will expand testing, vaccinations, and treatment, especially for those most at risk. About 47,000 Wisconsinites are living with chronic hepatitis C. Discussion over a proposed data center in Wisconsin Rapids has slowed after city officials and developers agreed to postpone permit talks back in mid-April. Mayor Matt Zacher says residents can expect multiple public hearings and some sessions without developers so the city can focus on its own review process. And ATV and UTV riders need to get certified before hitting the trails. Anyone 12 or older born after January 1, 1988 must complete a Wisconsin Department of Natural Resources approved safety course and carry proof while riding on public trails and some private lands. More info can be found on the DNR's website.
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7: With the J96 forecast, I'm meteorologist Jennifer Wojcicki from the Weatherology Weather Center. Cloudy skies expected this afternoon with daytime highs approaching 56. Winds out of the northeast, 5 to 10 miles per hour. Cloudy skies expected again.

0: 10. Tonight, thunderstorms likely. Lows dip down to about 39. For J96, I'm meteorologist Jennifer Wojcicki. Currently 54.
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4: With the J96 forecast, I'm meteorologist Jennifer Wojcicki from the Weatherology Weather Center. Cloudy skies expected this afternoon with daytime highs approaching 56. Winds out of the northeast, 5 to 10 miles per hour. Cloudy skies expected again tonight, thunderstorms likely, lows dip down to about 39. For J.

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0: Boys, I was perusing Instagram stories, as I often do. I caught an old video of a very early reincarnation of Nirvana. One of the first gigs with Dave Grohl as part of the lineup. Actually, no, this might have been before Dave Grohl, now that I think about it. They were at a Radio Shack. It's epic. I've got Nirvana with Grohl next.
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Crank that up between 8 and 9 a.m. I'm Kara. Got to see Triumph with April Wine opening. Oh, my goodness. I still have the tingles from last week. In fact, April Wine opened the show with this song.

0: Today is National No Dirty Dishes Day. Is that the situation at work in your kitchen? 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
5: Heartland Weather.
6: With the J96 forecast, I'm meteorologist Jennifer Wojcicki from the Weatherology Weather Center. Cloudy skies expected this afternoon with daytime highs approaching 55. Northeasterly winds 5 to 10 miles per hour. Cloudy skies expected again tonight, storms likely, lows dip down to about 41. For J96, I'm meteorologist Jennifer Wojcicki. Currently, it's 55 degrees.
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0: I do know. It's time for me to go. This is Kara. I'm out. Bush is coming. So is The Clash and a big set. Have a great afternoon.
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8: With the J96 forecast, I'm meteorologist Jennifer Wojcicki from the Weatherology Weather Center. Cloudy skies expected this afternoon with daytime highs approaching 55. Northeasterly winds 5 to 10 miles per hour. Cloudy skies expected again tonight. Storms likely. Lows dip down to about 41. For J96, I'm meteorologist Jennifer Wojcicki. Currently, it's 55 degrees.
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12: With the J96 forecast, I'm meteorologist Jennifer Wojcicki from the Weatherology Weather Center. Cloudy skies expected this afternoon with daytime highs approaching 54. Winds out of the northeast, 5 to 10 miles per hour. Cloudy skies expected again tonight. Thunderstorms likely. Lows dip down to about 41. For J96, I'm meteorologist Jennifer Wojcicki. Right now, it's 52 degrees.

0: Grand Funk and Some Kind of Wonderful. It's Greg Stone taking a quick look at rock and roll history. Today is the 18th of May. Happened on this day in 1967, the Rolling Stones recorded We Love You. Paul McCartney and John Lennon were doing the backing vocals. And it was on this day in 1982, Joe Strummer reappeared after fleeing the Clash and moving to Paris for a month. He claimed his disappearance was due to exhaustion and doubts about his career. And sadly, Chris Cornell of Soundgarden took his own life on this day back in 2017. That's a quick look at it, folks. Your rock and roll almanac for the 18th of May. What's in store for you next? It's all goodness. That's right, you too, and some AC/DC on the way.
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0: getting some help from the cars this afternoon on the Greg Stone Show. Coming up next hour, we've got the Daily Haircut and the Word of the Day. And along the way, music from Judas Priest, the Allman Brothers, and AC/DC.
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6: With the J96 forecast, I'm meteorologist Jennifer Wojcicki from the Weatherology Weather Center. Cloudy skies expected this afternoon with daytime highs approaching 54. Winds out of the northeast, 5 to 10 miles per hour. Cloudy skies expected again tonight, thunderstorms likely, lows dip down to about 41. For J96, I'm meteorologist Jennifer Wojcicki. Right now, it's 52 degrees.
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0: Jennifer Wojcicki from the Weatherology Weather Center. Cloudy skies expected this afternoon with daytime highs approaching 53. Winds out of the northeast, 5 to 10 miles per hour. Cloudy skies expected again tonight. Thunderstorms likely. Lows dip down to about 41. For J96, I'm meteorologist Jennifer Wojcicki. Currently 52.
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0: Off their 1991 album, Hooked. That's Great White and Call It Rock and Roll. It's the Daily Haircut, and we do take suggestions. 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
6: With the J96 forecast, I'm meteorologist Jennifer Wojcicki from the Weatherology Weather Center. Cloudy skies expected this afternoon with daytime highs approaching 53. Winds out of the northeast, 5 to 10 miles per hour. Cloudy skies expected again tonight. Thunderstorms likely. Lows dip down to about 41. For J96, I'm meteorologist Jennifer Wojcicki. Currently 52.
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4: Heartland Weather.
5: With the J96 forecast, I'm meteorologist Jennifer Wojcicki from the Weatherology Weather Center. Thunderstorms likely tonight, otherwise overcast skies. Lows dip down to about 41. Northeasterly winds 8 to 15 miles per hour. Cloudy skies again tomorrow, chance of rain showers. Highs level off around 51. For J96, I'm meteorologist Jennifer Wojcicki. Currently 52.
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4: With the J96 forecast, I'm meteorologist Jennifer Wojcicki from the Weatherology Weather Center. Thunderstorms likely tonight, otherwise overcast skies. Lows dip down to about 41. Northeasterly winds 8 to 15 miles per hour. Cloudy skies again tomorrow, chance of rain showers. Highs level off around 51. For J96, I'm meteorologist Jennifer Wojcicki. Currently 52.
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1: Hour from Town Hall, I'm Keith Peters in Washington. Two suspects in a Monday shooting at the Islamic Center of San Diego were dead. That's according to a police source who spoke on condition of anonymity because the person was not authorized to discuss further details. Authorities had earlier said they believe multiple people have been shot. They've not released more details. Talks to end a strike shutting down the largest U.S. commuter rail system resumed Monday.
2: What do we want?
3: Striking Long Island Railroad workers outside Penn Station as negotiations continue between the five unions representing them and the Metropolitan Transportation Authority, which says it won't

0: make a deal that implodes the budget. Workers like Byron Lee say they deserve a raise.
1: We're just asking for a reasonable cost of living adjustment on our wages. People think that, you know, we don't deserve it.
0: Julie Walker, New York.
2: The Supreme Court has rejected appeals from pharmaceutical companies that object to negotiating Medicare drug prices with the federal government.
3: The justices gave no comment in leaving in place rulings from the Federal Appeals Court in Philadelphia that dismissed the drug manufacturers' claims. The negotiation program was created as part of the 2022 Inflation Reduction Act. The law requires the government to negotiate prices for certain high-cost drugs in the federal insurance program for older adults on an annual basis. Republicans have criticized aspects of the law, which was signed by Democratic President Joe Biden, but the Trump administration has embraced the authority to bring drug makers to the negotiating table. Marcela Sanchez, Washington.
2: On Wall Street, the Dow by 159 points, the Nasdaq dropped 134, the S&P 500 lower by 5, oil near $105 a barrel. More at townhall.com.
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8: Now this news update for Wisconsin Radio Network, I'm Sean Maloney. Fresh off his endorsement at the state Republican convention, Tom Tiffany brought his campaign for governor to the Green Bay area. While speaking to supporters, he said if he's elected, there will be no more sanctuary cities in Wisconsin.
9: It's the Trendyaragua gang members from Venezuela that used Madison as their sanctuary. And then one of them went and beat up a woman over in Prairie du Chien.
8: Governor Tony Evers is criticizing Senate Democrats after a bipartisan tax relief and education funding deal fell apart at the Capitol last week. Democrats joined a handful of Republicans to block the $1.8 billion plan, citing concerns it could create a future budget deficit. And a judge has denied a Racine County Sheriff candidate's request to block the release of her disciplinary records. Captain Carrie Madrigal sued to keep records from several incidents private after a voter requested them. A judge ruled public access should prevail. The records will be released in 20 days, pending any appeal. Madrigal is running in the Republican primary for sheriff in August. This is Wisconsin Radio Network.
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4: With the J96 forecast, I'm meteorologist Jennifer Wojcicki from the Weatherology Weather Center. Thunderstorms likely tonight, otherwise overcast skies. Lows dip down to about 41. Northeasterly winds 8 to 15 miles per hour. Cloudy skies again tomorrow, chance of rain showers. Highs level off around 51. For J96, I'm meteorologist Jennifer Wojcicki. Currently, it's 48 degrees.
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0: An epic track from Rush about equality. Can't wait to see them with Annika Nellis this summer. Here's Rush and the Trees as we play the game Stone Cold Fact or a Bunch of Stony Baloney. It's where America comes to learn. That's right. An office desk has more bacteria than a toilet seat. An office desk has more bacteria than a toilet seat. What do you think? Stone Cold Fact, or is that just a bunch of stony baloney?
1: If you or a loved one are suffering from graduation,

0: mouth, you pig. Don't do that. 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You know, you have a cleaner area to eat on a toilet seat in your office space than you do at the desk of your workstation. What?
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4: With the J96 forecast, I'm meteorologist Jennifer Wojcicki from the Weatherology Weather Center. Thunderstorms likely tonight, otherwise overcast skies. Lows dip down to about 41. Northeasterly winds, 8 to 15 miles per hour. Cloudy skies again tomorrow, chance of rain showers. Highs level off around 51. For J96, I'm meteorologist Jennifer Wojcicki. Currently, it's 48 degrees.
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0: 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That sucks.
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12: With the J96 forecast, I'm meteorologist Jennifer Wojcicki from the Weatherology Weather Center. Thunderstorms likely tonight, otherwise overcast skies. Lows dip down to about 41. Northeasterly winds, 8 to 15 miles per hour. Cloudy skies again tomorrow, chance of rain showers. Highs level off around 51. For J96, I'm meteorologist Jennifer Wojcicki. Currently 46.
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0: classic from the Doors on your Monday. We'll get back to it in just a few moments. No, we're not done. I've got Foreigner, some classic stuff coming up, and some Hagar.
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0: Foreigner wraps up my portion of your Monday. Thanks for being here, folks. We'll be here all week. That's right, working towards the weekend together in harmony on the Greg Stone Show. We'll chat tomorrow. Same stony time, same stony place.
1: This is not headline news. Gas prices in Los Angeles are approaching $9 a gallon. The price is so high, Keanu Reeves took the bus for the first time since Speed. Britney Spears was spotted screaming, barking, and clutching a knife at an L.A. restaurant. Britney, that's no way to act at a restaurant. Save it for an Instagram video. Kris Jenner says Ozempic makes her sick. Right back at ya, responded Ozempic. And in sports, Aaron Rodgers will play for the Steelers again. So at least we know one thing about his mystery wife. She must be annoying to be around. This is not headline news.
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9: With the J96 forecast, I'm meteorologist Jennifer Wojcicki from the Weatherology Weather Center. Thunderstorms likely tonight, otherwise overcast skies. Lows dip down to about 41. Northeasterly winds 8 to 15 miles per hour. Cloudy skies again tomorrow, chance of rain showers. Highs level off around 51. For J96, I'm meteorologist Jennifer Wojcicki. Currently 46.
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